0: 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In his new book, The Holy Spirit You May Not Know, Dr. David Jeremiah reveals how the Holy Spirit brings comfort, guidance, and friendship to every believer. 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
2: The late Arthur Watson was an executive with IBM and later U.S. ambassador to France. He had a humorous take on being too cautious in life. He said, "Show me a man with both feet on the ground, and I'll show you a man who can't put his pants on." Well, Mr. Watson was saying that sometimes it's necessary to stand on one foot instead of two, and to take a bit of risk in life. If the Apostle Peter had remained standing on both feet, he never would have climbed out of his boat and walked on the water to reach Jesus. Well, this is David Jeremiah encouraging you to get on the road to new life. 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
1: My name is Irene, and I get to listen to Michael Youssef on the radio in my car. And I just want to tell him thank you so much, Michael Youssef, for your faithfulness and teaching God's uncompromised word. And I just want to pray for you, and I just want to continue to pray that God will bless your ministry immensely and that multitudes of souls will continue to be saved and reached through your radio program. God bless you. I love you.

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2: Clear skies tonight and a low of 12. Saturday, a mix of sun and cloud, wind gusting out of the south and a high of 31. Saturday night, cloudy periods with a chance of showers and a low of 19. A mix of sun and cloud Sunday, chance of showers, windy and a high of 31. Monday, mix of sun and cloud, a chance of showers and a high of 22. Cloudy skies Tuesday, chance of showers with a high of 22. Cloudy again on Wednesday, more chance of showers, a high of 23. Know the weather shaping your day. Check the weather page on the Discover Westman app.
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1: Get the news you need when you need it by downloading the Discover Westman app. I'm Candace Dirksen, and here's what's making local news this hour. At the end of March, Canada's Combating Hate Act, known as Bill C-9, passed in the House of Commons with Liberal and Bloc Québécois support. Brandon Souris MP Grant Jackson voted against it and encouraged his constituents to mail Manitoba senators to share their concerns. Jackson says it's recently been revealed that over 250,000 pieces of

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23. More rain on Tuesday, a high of 26. Current weather conditions and the 7-day forecast can be found anytime on your Discover Westman app. I'm Judy Peters.

we've said our last goodbyes. His soul's been blessed, he's laid to rest, and it's now I feel alone. He was more than just my father, my teacher,

0: Well, there's a song that just embodies summer. That was Knee Deep by the Zac Brown Band. And we're looking forward to welcoming Dr. John Neufeld from Back to the Bible Canada back to Southern Manitoba this weekend. He will be speaking tomorrow morning at Winkler's Evangelical Mennonite Mission Church. And he touched on a few points he'll be focusing on earlier this week in conversation with Chris Sumner.
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0: The Lord is with you, valiant warrior.
1: You mistake me for someone else. And if the Lord is with us, why has all this happened? Where are the miracles our fathers told us about? The Lord has abandoned us and put us into the hands of Midian.
0: That is why the Lord is sending you.
1: Sir?
0: Go in the

0: overturned and it collapsed.
1: Barley, this does not bode well.
0: Why?
1: Don't you see? A barley loaf comes from a barley farmer. Gideon, son of Joash, the Israelite.
0: Gideon. They say he talks to the gods.
1: And in your dream, he smashed our camp. Your dream can mean nothing other than the sword of Gideon.
0: God has given us into Gideon's hands.
2: Praise your holy name, O God. Come, Pura. Back to camp.
3: Yes, Master.
4: Rise up, men of Israel. The Lord has given the Midianite camp into your hands. Pura, take 100 men. Eleazar, take another 100. Give them all trumpets and empty jars with torches inside.
5: Yes, Gideon.
4: Watch me. Follow my lead. When I get to the edge of the camp, do exactly as I do. When I and my men blow our trumpets, then from all around the camp, you and yours shout, "A sword for the Lord and for Gideon!" Do you understand?
5: We do.
6: It will be done, Master.
5: God be with us.
7: Gideon and the 100 men with him reached the edge of the camp at the beginning of the middle watch, just after they had changed the guard. When the rest of the army was in place, he gave the word.
4: Now, men of Israel, smash the jars, light your torches, blow your trumpets!
7: They all blew their trumpets and smashed the jars, grasping the torches in their left hands and holding the trumpets in their right hands. They shouted at the top of their lungs,
8: "A sword for the Lord and for Gideon! A sword for the Lord and for Gideon!"
7: Gideon's army held their position around the camp, but the Midianites were in complete disorder.
9: The torches! They're all around us!
1: We're surrounded!
7: All the Midianites ran, crying out as they fled. When the 300 trumpets sounded, the Lord caused the men throughout the camp to turn on each other with their swords. They began killing each other while Gideon and his men watched. The Midianite army fled back to their country. Israelites from all over the land joined Gideon and chased them away. It was one of the greatest victories in Israel's history, all brought about through God's chosen, the youngest son in the weakest clan in Manasseh, Gideon.
10: So, what do you think?
11: Oh, Papa Chuck, you scared me. Where's Mrs. Collins?
10: Making us some lunch, I think. What'd you think?
11: It was amazing.
10: It is an amazing story.
11: Did you know that God wanted to use people who were not even capable to win the battle?
10: Well, yes, I...
11: Did you know that Gideon was really, really scared and God didn't get mad at him for it?
10: Sure, it's okay to be scared if you just go ahead.
11: Did you know that God won the battle with only 300 men?
10: I did.
11: So, if God wants you to do something and it's impossible, then, oh, wow, that's when he does the really big stuff.
10: Very well put, Marcia. Now, if
11: you... Do you think that God wants me to help gather food for those families?
10: I don't know, Marcia. That's kind of between you and God.
11: Of course he does. And I can't do it. So, this is great!
10: That's great?
11: Oh, God is gonna do something really great here. Gotta go. Oh, thanks for all the advice, Papa Jack.

0: Am I paying for it?
1: No, silly. The coins are part of a Latino tradition Abuelita told us about. It's where the groom gives his bride 13 gold coins. They represent Jesus and the 12 disciples.
0: But they're my 13 coins.
1: Given for a good cause. Do you want to tell Abuelita that you're not willing to give 13 coins to Aunt Rosalita's wedding?
0: Okay, fine. But couldn't we cut it down to just